0: Central. They're both adults.
1: All clear. Be nice to know.
0: Central, 220, they're around at GSH.
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1: Good.
0: Just information, I have another possible domestic. It'll be across from 320 South 13th Street. Yeah, calling from her residence.
1: Correct.
0: 26 Central. Good. That citizen's assist on Risley Road, male RP, is there now. He's requesting an officer.
2: Other route.

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1: Mac 37.
0: One Rapid GSH, starting zeros.
1: Mac 37, Rapid GSH, zeros. 227, what do you want done with that flight?
2: I need to get somebody deputy out, just checking that female. I don't have a male suspect yet, I'm still working on that. I guess I'll be en route to this other domestic.
1: Claire, I may know who the male subject is.
2: Okay, if you would attach to that call, then if you're 10-8 eventually, do we know if this domestic on the 13th is physical or what the details are?
1: We're between a Kathy Carpenter and a Robert Carpenter. RP is stating that it's known to be physical between the two of them and that he's not supposed to be there on the property. I found an address for her. It's going to be 1262 Du Bois, 1262 Du Bois.

0: Central 214.
1: 214.
0: Juvenile being transported to Bob's following Lieutenant for now.
1: Clear.
2: If you're en route to South 13, I might be extended on terrain just now coming through.
0: 10-4.

0: Until I might be confused here. Did you change the right address on the CAD just now?
1: Not for a minute.
2: You're 2714.
0: Got it.
2: Were you then to Mallard Elastic on North 6, or did you go in service from there?
0: I'm in service for now, but it's going to require follow-up.
2: 10-4.

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4226, just for your information. That male called back, wanted to know your EPA. Just your information.

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0: 227 information, juveniles are throwing pretty much baseballs at vehicles.
1: Oh, yeah, sir.
2: Central 214 will be turning it off, decoys.
0: 214.
2: Anything
3: that's hostile. Negative, I'm 10-8 from there. I'm in route to the jail now.
2: Clear. Juvenile there for medical or for clearance?
3: They're both adults.

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1: 46.
0: Carol, section 42 on that.
1: Clear.
2: Central, medic 37.
3: Yeah, 37. Medic 37, go ahead.
2: Central, medic 37.
3: Medic 37, go ahead.
2: We're clear of the ER available.
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1: Your
0: RV on Ridgeway Avenue advising you can disregard. They took care of the issue.
1: That's fine. I'm arriving now.
0: Yeah.

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1: Negative.
2: Central's reported 6. Private 6 reported 2. One out.

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1: 4236.
0: 4213 Central. 813. 811 South Illinois Street. RP at this location is having a verbal argument with a male subject at 816 Illinois Street. This is previous. Would you like to speak to the deputy about it?
1: 13.

0: 227 Central. Check here, Washington Net Black. I think it's going to be a road rage incident. Your RP advised that a dark blue Jeep Liberty with a bunch of stickers on the back was driving very erratic. As they were flipping the bird as well at them. They were last seen pulling into the Vincent's Plaza. Dark blue Jeep Liberty with a bunch of stickers on the back.
1: That works.

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1: Good.
0: 650 Kimmel Road, Frank with loss prevention, advising they had a male subject coming to the store, stole a LG TV and some other items. Was last seen getting into a black Chevy Trailblazer, possible plate 331 Edward Adam Charles. He advised it, or it could be 381 Edward Adam Charles.
2: Central 220.
3: 220.
2: Jay from the deal.
3: 220 Jay from the deal.
0: .227. Just additional. I did run the first plate. It did come back to a 2003 Chevy Trailblazer, gray in color, out of Evansville.
2: And 4, thank you.

0: Are one of those local?
1: 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The other one's out of Indianapolis.

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0: 642.

0: 4G26, Central.
1: Good.
0: RP at the Rotten Gun Club, like a deputy, go to the property, speak with them about a maroon-colored Buick Sabre that appears to be abandoned on the property. They gave me the plate number. I'll run the plate. He wanted to speak to the deputy about it. When you pull into the Rotten Gun Club, it'll be on your left-hand side before the clubhouse.
1: Clear, sir.
2: 26, you can probably just give him a call and let him know his options.
1: Right. They are good to have a towed on their own accord, correct?
2: Right.

0: 4226, I ran the plate. It does return to the vehicle that he described. I'll put the information in the incident. It does not return as being stolen at this time.
1: 10-4.

0: 214.
1: This is the main. Edward Adam Lincoln 500. Edward Adam Lincoln 500, 10th and Main.
0: Clear.

0: Central 214.
1: Yeah.
0: My computer's down. I have 27 through Indiana.
1: Right.
0: Last name Price, first name Matthew, common spelling, middle initial C. Charles, and date of birth 2008-02-21, 2008-02-21, Matthew C. Price, through Indiana.

327, Central. A female half of your domestic at AutoZone just called in. She's going to be at 1004 North 14th Street. It'll be Morgan Flynn.

0: 227 Central. I can send you a message who I think maybe the mail subject might be. You're not LinkedIn.
1: That's a mail message.
0: I can try a mobile message you. I can send it by mail.
1: All right, email, please. I'm still trying to get logged in. I don't think that went through.
0: Where?

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1: Good.
0: State Road 61 from the Pike Knox County line. A report of a reckless driver northbound. We have black in color Chevy Tahoe, Indiana, David Ida Boy, 650, DIB 650. Pike County's advising it's swerving all over the road and floating people off the roadway as well.

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4 Jane Central. 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
0: The suspicious vehicle, 114 Bellevue Drive. Be a white in color Buick passenger car. RP stated it pulled into the parking lot. Three individuals got out, started walking down the street.

passenger's 43. It's going to have a temporary plate of 311 J. John 436. It comes back to a Tyler Seal on a 2002 Buick Park Avenue, white in color.

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0: And the only ones I'm showing that are active are Cheyenne and Darlene Seals.
2: It's out of Lawrence County. They will extract Knox.

0: you guys secure.
1: Right.
0: Central 214.
1: 214.
0: 10-42.

0: 242 Central.
1: Go ahead.
0: Yeah, they're still trying to work that out. I don't know if you have David.

0: 233 Central. Lawrence County is advising it is not valid. It was not taken out of the system. He has served it.
1: And Lawrence.

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1: Good.
0: An RV call from 710 North 6th Street. The white house with brick on the front. I believe it's going to be the house north of her. She's not sure of the address. I'll check to see what the address might be. She said it looked like trouble. She was trying to break into the house. The only description she could advise is that it sounded like they were speaking Spanish at one time.
1: Okay, four. Are you on the phone with her?
0: Megan. In Vincennes City, fire engine 2, Vincennes Township, truck 7. Good Sam, EMS. Respond to 609 Shirley Street. Be the Super 8 Motel. Be room 215. 62-year-old male advising he fell in the bathtub. He's advising possible broken ribs, possible broken back, advising difficulty breathing. He's currently in the hallway, but he's trying to make his way back to his room. TAC 8's assigned, TAC 8, Central Clear, 2235.
1: Okay. Careful.

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0: New Vincennes Township Fire Department, Brush 5, respond at 2685 North Old Highway 41, 2685 North Old Highway 41. Have a medical pending alert with no response for a male subject. TAC 1 is going to be assigned TAC 1. Central Clear, 2240.
1: Go ahead. I saw from 42, get around. Clear. The front desk. Can't gain access to the ring yet. We're walking in now, we'll check.

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0: Vincent Township Fire Department, Rush 10, Engine 6, Vincent's Fire Department, Engine 1. Respond to the area of West 16th Street and Noble Avenue. West 16th Street and Noble Avenue. An illegal burn, possibly a bonfire. Unknown exactly what might be on fire. They realize it looked like a bonfire type fire, large in nature. Move all traffic to attack number 2. Find out. 2244.
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1: Brush 10, engine 1 has traffic for you on TAC 2. T-42 status.
0: Very good. Central, I don't know if he's on TAC 2. If you could get a hold of him on this frequency, I need him to come in on Murphy Avenue.
1: Clear, right. I might have covered him on that traffic, engine 1. Brush 10, were you clear to come in on Murphy?
0: Copy, Brush 10.
1: Clear.

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1: Go ahead.
0: Greg Park, closed shelter house. 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He advised he also seen a white male dressed in all black that was sitting down by the tree, kind of looking in the direction of the home.

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1: Clear.

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1: Yeah.
2: Address is proper. It'll be 1610 South Noble Ave.
1: Where is it?

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Information delayed on scene, no elevator access.

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0: 5 North Rubber Drive in Bicknell. RP being a black Dodge pickup truck in their driveway. Everybody says they came home for the evening after being out. He said his wife tried to gain entry into their house, but it felt like there was a lot of resistance on the other side. Kind of an odd situation, like somebody was holding the door. 5 North Robert Drive.
1: Clear. You can show me arriving.
0: Okay.

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1: 42-28.
0: I went through and cleared the helm. Everything's 10-2. I'll be 10-8.
1: 42-28. Cleared the helm. Everything's clear.
2: Central 13.
1: 14-13.
2: We got 227.
1: Go ahead.
2: 4459-470921.
1: 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Second.
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0: 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Yeah, the 1046, 6th and Hart, plate when you're ready.
1: Good.
0: Now we trust C. Charles, G. John, M. Mary, 119.
1: Go ahead.

0: there's a Vincent City officer looking for a silver car, area 12th and College. RP called in, buys this on 12th Street, two houses from the corner going north.
1: What was the cross street?
0: College.

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1: Go ahead.
0: Do you meet an RP at Hux on Hard? He's going to be in a green Chevy Blazer. He's advising he was involved in a physical altercation with his brother. He'd like to speak with an officer.
1: And we're

0: 10-236. There's no one here that's saying they called the police.
1: But he was in the 1200 block of Buster, and he realized he was going to be heading that way.
0: 10-4.

0: 228 Central.
1: Good.
0: Can you check around the area of 20th and Main up towards Wilbur in that area? Reference. RP called in about a small white car that was sitting at the stop sign for the longest time, probably about 15 minutes with their buys. And then right as she was calling us, the vehicle started to move down the hill towards Main Street from the Wilbur area. Be a small, all they could advise maybe a small white car.
2: 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Get around.

0: 4G 13 Central. Sixty 78 East State Road 61, South Knoxville, Elementary. We got Motion, Admin, Jim Hall, area.
1: Okay, same one.

0: You don't need to call Jeffrey. 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
0: 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I'll drive out there, just double check them.

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0: 116 Main Street, be the camper out front. An LRP is advising someone broke into it while he was in there. He tried to rob him. He fled in a golden color passenger car, older model, last seen heading towards Illinois.
1: Clear. 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
1: Older model passenger car, golden color.
0: 10-4.

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1: Right.
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0: Officer over in Lawnsville, I'd like for you to call him and reference the incident on 9th Street.
1: 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Can you IM the CX?
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0: Hey, 911, hang up from 12661 North Agricare Road. It's going to be the parking lot of Sunrise School. Tried to call it back twice. It rings once and then goes to a busy signal.

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0: I spoke with someone that works in the mine. 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

Vincennes Township Fire Department, Engine 6, Good Sam EMS. Respond to 1491 South Schoolhouse Road, 1491 South Schoolhouse Road, for a male, 38-year-old male, possibly having an overdose situation. He's advising, he took his medication this morning. Now he can't feel his body. He is by himself at this time. TAC 1's assigned, TAC 1, Central Clear 642.

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1: 936.
0: Now subject possibly having an overdose situation. 1491 South Schoolhouse Road. Advised he took his medication this morning. Now he can't feel his body. It sounds like he's vomiting.
2: Just let me know. First in.
1: First in.
2: Me and out.
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1: 36 clear.

0: Planet 36 Central. 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That's EMR. He's advising. No subject did vomit. There is no blood.
1: Clear. 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
1: 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Send it rush 10.
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1: Go ahead.
0: We'll be in service. 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
0: Java Joe's, 1427 North 6th Street. That's for a white powdery substance on the front bench. Request an officer to investigate.
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0: I got a hang up from Town Place Suite, 1320 Willow. Callback's on a fax machine.

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0: Clear.

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0: In the lobby.
3: Clear.

0: injured one, medic 37, this information. FEMA no longer choking.
1: Medic 37 clear. We're going to be en route.
0: Clear, TAC 8.
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2: 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She advised if EMS can disregard.
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1: Yeah, Engine 1.
0: You can disregard EMS.
1: Yeah, clear, Medic 37, are you clear and disregard?

0: 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We deny.
1: 334. Central 226.
2: Good.
1: I'm arriving. Marriott.
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1: 33.
0: And also be advised, we are en route.
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0: it's Ms. EMS, Simpson Fire Department Engine 2. Need you to respond to 921 North 10th Street, 921 North 10th and Vincennes for a female patient that has fallen. Unknown of how long she's been on the floor. Is hurting. Unknown where she's hurting from. PAC 8 will be assigned to clear 904.
1: Please.
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1: 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He's arriving. Engine number 2.
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0: I just want to have a lesson of the gas station wanting to speak on the lesson. Reference to another subject in a domestic situation.
1: Stand for.
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Okay, but she's just wanting a phone call in reference to evicting someone. We're back in the county. Is town available?

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0: 207 Central. 1634 North Upper 11th for possible trespass. RP advised you received notification. People were in the front and backyard. Unsure as to who they are.
1: Sir.
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0: Is that you that happened to be down there by 2552, the Suburban?
1: Yeah, we're heading to come in from the north.
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0: Check 67 between Bruce Road and Cardinal Road in that area. The semi was losing several pieces of cardboard and plywood. He has pulled over some of my water tower or Cardinal.
1: 10-4.
0: Central, Medic 36.
1: Medic 36.
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0: Can you respond to 1421 Bunton Street, 1421 Bunton Street, reference to a husky that attacked two females and their dogs?
1: Where is the husky now?
0: Husky says she's not sure. She was driving by and stopped. The females have picked her in the garage at 1421 Bunton Street along with her animals.
1: Clear.

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1: 234.
0: If you haven't already, notify the Fed port.
1: Okay.

0: 2 minutes 4 seconds.
1: Go ahead.
0: Just 43, I've ordered by Sophie in around.
1: Clear, thank you.

0: I had a dog though here in Cypress and next door to this residence. 10-4.
1: Central. Good. 1227 Vigo, be across from that address. RP's advising there's going to be where a bunch of vehicles are. Going to be looking for a black Dodge pickup. RP advising sitting towards Main Street from Vigo for a welfare check on a female sitting in the vehicle. I believe right now she's hitting the steering wheel and just hitting herself. She's been doing this repetitively, I believe. Just requesting a welfare check.
0: There's 25 also. 10-4.
1: 7, you advise you're on route with 25.
0: Right. Chained up over here, 90 in, shut the channel. 10-4.
2: Two oh seven, can you 10-9 your address for passport?
0: 34, can you advise that address there? I wouldn't come there.

0: Good Sam EMS. 509 Shelby Street. 509 Shelby.
1: 34
0: female subject. Well, she can't walk. She's fallen recently, just not injured from the falls. She's requested to be transferred to the ER. Keep traffic on your own channel. Send her as such. 1055.
2: Central Medic 37.
0: Good.
2: We're clear on the run. We'll be taking that.
0: 37.

0: Central 207.
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0: Why don't you go 10-8? I had a Hatton subject. She just called in requesting to give her TX.
1: Clear.

0: How old are you, 12, Kendall?
1: 12.
0: You respond to the area 4484 North Coon Hunter Road in Bruceville. There's two semis stuck. One of them is stuck on a railroad track.
1: Center 14, I'll pick it up.
0: Good.

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Enter through the back door. Keep traffic on Channel Center Dispatch 1121.

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0: Medic 34, be ready.
1: Clear. Officer, this information. 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

0: Movement's attached at Brush 10, get Sammy MS. US 41, northbound lane, approximately 1 mile north of Elkhorn Road, for a female in a red Ford Fusion with a panic attack. Attack number one assigned, clear 1136.
1: 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We're clear on that run.
2: Clear.
3: We've got fire and EMS route to 41 in Elkhorn. We just north of Elkhorn in northbound lanes. Female subject having a panic attack, so she's going to pass out. She's the only occupant in the vehicle. She's going to start that way.
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0: 42-14.
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0: Fins are brushed in.
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0: In out. Did you advise a mile north of Elk Horn Road, 141?
1: All right, northbound lane looks like she is about a half mile north of Elk Horn.
0: Clear, thanks.
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0: Medic 33 is back in the county, being around for fuel.

0: 4 Central.
1: Go ahead.
0: In reference to the animal situation earlier, subject called and advised the owners of the Husky are now home at 1426 Button Street. Advised that the officers don't want to talk to them. Do you want me to add a call or just reopen the other one?
1: Central, the pet port will need to be contacted or need to make contact with the owner.

0: 418.
1: Go ahead.
0: Can you go over there with them to make sure there's no issue and get the owner's information?
1: 10-4.

0: Central Medic 36.
1: Good.
0: Trans 41 beginning mile 0, just for your information, patient's car is going to remain on the side of the road until they can get to it.
1: Clear. It's 43, EMS advisor transporting that female, but the vehicle's going to be left on the side of the highway.
2: Yeah, boy. Central, rush 10.
1: Rush 10.
2: Be in service.
1: Rush 10.

0: 12, you want me to show you 10-8 or still give you the call card?
1: I have available.
2: Thanks for rescue 5.
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0: Myself and 250 or 10-8.
2: Yeah.

Central Medical Services. 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
1: Good.
0: Just 43, I went ahead and spoke to Stay Highway. They advised they currently do not have any signs. They're going to see what they can do. I went ahead and called NDOT. They advised they're going to speak to the construction crew in the jurisdiction and see if they have anything.
1: Careful.

0: Central, 234.
1: What?
0: Vincent's Animal Shelter has possession of that husky. I'll be 10-8.

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0: Just FYI only, we got another disabled vehicle down the road on Briscoe Road in the curve before Thompson. Reported to be either a traffic issue or a blind spot issue.
1: Okay, perfect.
2: Central 12.
0: 12, go ahead.
2: I just observed that vehicle. I'll give you a few minutes and call her wrecker.
0: Copy.

Right. You responded 1426 Mountain Street in reference to an animal complaint earlier. I guess the male subjects are now in a verbal dispute threatening one another.

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1: Go ahead.
0: Mail map is left. The situation is calm down. I'll be 10-8.
1: Copy.

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Medic 34 is in service. 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
0: If you're near your commission, I said to call in. I added a note to reference your current incident. You take a look at it.
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Go ahead. 67 and Thompson, Gray Corolla, Mississippi plate, David Boy King 908. Terrible.

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1: Go ahead.
0: VE 1.
1: VE 10-9, your traffic is broken.
0: VEI called in, said they received the alarm.
1: We're doing a test right now.
0: Okay.
2: Central. Go ahead. 2863 Ford Road, the Hampton Inn. I had a 911 call from my location. Repeat advice, she's an employee there of an accidental pocket dial.
3: Clear, was it the housekeeper again?
2: I believe so. Allen is the last name.
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0: Vincent's Fire Department, Ladder 3, Good Sam EMS. 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

0: 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Also, if I get the semi out.
1: Who's everyone?
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0: 1305 Hart Street, the Hart Street Liquors, for a fraud. They'd like to receive some counterfeit money.
1: Clear.
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0: 1 SOR obtained, patient being transported by family. 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
1: Good. I have a 911 open line, 15-424 East Federal 358. It's the power plant. We're not able to get an answer. I don't have a number on file, but TX 4911 hang ups at that location.
2: Definitely.

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0: worker. 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
0: Central Dispatch VS1.
2: VS1, go ahead.
0: That fire drill, Lincoln. That's still showing on my screen. You can close that out if you haven't already. Thanks.
2: Good.
3: Harrison Township Fire Department, Rush 19, Vincent Township, Truck 7, Dismiss EMS. Need you to respond to 2769 South Adams Road, 2769 South Adams Road, for an NVA unknown crash detection. TAC 1 will be assigned to deploy 1425.
4: The Central
5: 12 Central or 14.
2: We got a crash detection, 2769 South Adams Road, 2769 South Adams Road for a crash detection. We got fire and EMS dispatch.
5: Central Station 7.
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5: Information reference to the last dispatch, it did not come across from our 800 or our near Jeff.
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0: We did not get dispatch on VHF nor 800.
2: Clear over, thank you. Vincent Township Rescue 7. Respond to the area of 2769 South Adams Road, 2769 South Adams Road for a crash detection with Harrison Township. TAC 1 is assigned, TAC 1, 1426.
0: Central 701.
2: Good.
0: 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You're going to be going to TAC 1 at this time.
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0: 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Can disregard your run. Disregard your run. It was a mail truck. Accidentally hit a pothole. Set off his crash detection. No wreck at this time. Central Square at 1428.
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0: Clear, I have a general call. I'm going to respond it as normal.
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0: 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Attack number 8, 1430.
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2: Very.
3: 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I'll be headed to admin.
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3: Sir.
0: I think the other two are listed for tests. You haven't heard anything about this one, is that correct?
2: That's correct. Nothing from VU.

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2: Crayon breakfast.
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0: 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This is burnt popcorn.

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2: Where's that?
1: 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Go ahead. We've got another final. 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Okay. 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
2: Clear.
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0: Steam Township, Truck 9, Tanker 9, Harrison Township, Rush 19. It's one of the area of US 50 and State Road 241, US 50 and State Road 241 for a field fire. Tac 1 is assigned. Tac 1, Central Square 1456.
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0: Good.
1: Can you see if Paul Myra can go that way also? I'm stuck in line at picking up my grandkids, so I won't be there for another 10 minutes.
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0: 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It's part of the area of US 50 and State Road 241. US 50 and State Road 241 for a field fire. Stack 1 to sign 1457.
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2: Brush 19 at Palmyra, 901. I was advised it's closer to Great Barn Road. 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
1: Sir, it's a 1420 Western.
0: Yeah,
1: I'm standing there for a little further. It's some kind of altercation with a male and a female.
0: Clear, I'm arriving. I'd say if anything, you could slow your run, report to station. 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
3: 901.
0: Nineteen twenty. Go ahead. EOI is tankered, continue. All right, you can continue. You can pull off there on the side of 241 before you get to the light.
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1: Right.
0: 31, that was the female house.
2: Is that 10 that's full down the island?

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0: Myself and 31 will be on Fortune and Bus Run. 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
1: Oh, yeah.
0: I'm getting ready to come upon the scene. You'll be going to get my brush truck or a tanker.
2: Well, I'd say once the TAC 8 gets there, we can probably get it.
1: Clear.

0: I'd say this might be the farmer out here in the gator. He may have been burning this. I'm not sure, but there's no equipment out here to control it, so.
1: Yeah, go ahead and check with him. I'm pretty sure it's Carnahan.
0: Now I'm coming out for water. Central Tanker 19 is arriving on scene, staging on 241.
2: Tanker 19.
1: Ross 19, I believe that is already planted.
0: Copy.
1: I'm going to go get my truck anyways, I'll bring it out.
0: Okay. Central, attack 8, on 8.
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2: Just go ahead and see if they need any help there. I'm here at the station now. I'm going to leave Young and Ziff here, and they can go up front.
0: Clear.

0: 901, 905. 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
1: Yes, you can come this way. 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
0: Okay, I'm heading there.

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0: 246, Central.
1: Good.
0: Okay, this is about a previous incident that 225 had handled this morning. The RP just called, said that he was told to call us if he saw this individual, and they were walking down Washington Avenue towards Bell Crossing. The incident happened on Old Orchard Place this morning.
1: Okay.

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1: He did not say. He just said that he was wearing a blue jeans, wasn't sure of anything else. Said that. That's all he said.

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0: I've been reviewing the incident. 225 this morning. Would you like me to open it and add you to it? Review the narrative involved.
1: They already reviewed it. I'm going to head to that area and see if I'm able to locate the described mail.
0: Clear.
2: Good. I had a separate call for suspicious.

0: Control, 246.
1: 246.
0: Yeah, the mail. Right by Great Park, Washington Avenue. Copy. Great Park on Washington Avenue.
1: Clear. Thank you.

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2: Just 43. I'm going to go with this mail up to 1414 Old Orchard. You don't walk up there. I'm going to drive up there and meet him there.
1: Clear.
3: Okay, any further?
2: Negative.
3: Did you review that previous call?
2: Right. I can call you before I step back out and talk to him if you want.

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1: Go ahead.
0: Last name is Stork, Sam, Tom, Ocean, Robert King. 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Date of birth is 1/18 of 86.

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0: 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It's the alley beside 1221 East St. Clair, behind her house.
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0: Are we good to take the fill line off at the station then?
1: Right. Tanker 19 filled up over here, I believe, and I'll fill up on Tanker 9 before I head back.
0: Clear.
2: That's clear.

0: 901, come in.
1: Go ahead.
0: We just drove all of it. Looks like to us we've got everything. If you're all right with it, we're going to fill up. I'll transfer command to you. I'll go in service.
1: One's clear. We're coming out for water, too.
2: Central Dispatch 801. Go ahead. 801 is going to be in service. Attack 8 is going to be in service. All time units have been released.
3: Central 246.
4: 246.
3: Driving. Was there concern that a car was blocking the alley?
4: Right, that was the main issue. Why car blocking the alley where she couldn't get through?
1: One's got command.

0: 42-12, Central.
1: 12.
0: It's not emergent. Just received a call about a juvenile not wearing a helmet on a mini bike going at high rates of speed, revving his engines, causing a disturbance in the area of Durbin Street in Bicknell.
1: 42-12.

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0: 1713 North Upper 11th Street. RP advised that she would like an officer to come by to say someone driving up and down the street in the alleyway that is harassing her.
1: Sounds like. She writes who there was for a regular description.
0: She advised that it is the person that keeps calling in and making reports against her. She does have a camera that's picking it up.
1: Did you provide a name?
0: One moment, I do have that.

0: this person that is, she's saying is harassing her is a Jacqueline Feldman subject.
1: Everyone.

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1: Good.
0: Here's up another. You start to 28 East Real Avenue, 28 East Real Avenue. RP, the Lacey female, advising Elvin Cochran, subject in the residence. Sounds like a verbal domestic at this time.

0: Election Advisor, he does have a couple firearms on him. Not sure if they're in play or just information.
1: Clear.

0: Central to you, 7. Go ahead. Where'd you advise that verbal domestic was?
1: 28 East Real Avenue.
0: 10-4.
1: Where are you in route?
0: That's affirmative.
1: Clear all that down.

0: 12.
1: This is an animal complaint call at 908 Miami Street in Bicknell. As he advised, I didn't say this all is aggressive. Was an offense is not held up between him and the neighbor's house.

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1: Go ahead.
0: I'm 10-8, when they're all done, could you fax the CAD sheet, please?

0: Call is for 14 Central.
1: Good.
0: Can you respond in the area of 241 and Main Street in Decker? The treasurer, the clerk treasurer called in and advised that the old tracks, the railroad crossing is down. They won't go up. She went ahead and called CSX and they advised that there are two incoming trains. She's concerned because there are people on the railroad tracks manually putting the train's arms up and down each time a car needs to go through. City units on rail status.
1: There he is.
0: Okay.
2: 31, can you get me through the curtain also?

0: 231 Central.
1: Go ahead.
0: Reported two males fighting with each other outside of Chavez, 1902 Hart Street.
2: 46 will be in route.
0: 246.
2: Are they actively fighting, or is this previous?
0: They're still together right now at verbal again.
2: Two 12 in route also.
0: 2-12.

0: do we have any description or other information?
1: All right, two males, one's in a gray shirt, baseball cap. The other side is in a black shirt with a baseball cap. There's also a light blue Toyota hatchback and a white four-door sedan. I believe lost in both of them. Your last reported to be outside the restaurant still, going back and forth.

0: J46, meter Ivan.
1: Clear.
0: J-9, the description of the vehicle.
2: On the radar, be advised, they left about a minute ago. Both of those vehicles, blue Toyota hatchback and a white four-door sedan.
0: There is a connection.
2: That should be westbound.
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2: The RP is at Hardee's.

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0: I'll be 10-8. Bear up with down property.
1: 10.

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0: Volume to be tagged for Hart Street.

0: Central 12.
1: What is it called?
0: I made contact with that subject. She's 10-0.
1: Chris.

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1: 212。
0: Copy that.
1: Yeah.

0: Seen Township, Truck 9, Tanker 9, Washington Township, Rush 12. It's one of the area, Evans Road, east of Bud Road, reference to a field fire out of control. Attack number 1 assigned, attack number 1, clear 1743.
1: 911 being route.

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0: Sounds like Washington's having manpower problem for right now. Go ahead and page Pohlmeyer with us, please.
1: Devil.

0: Lamar Township, attack at 8. Question for a field fire. Area of Evans Road and Bud Road. Evans Road and Bud Road. Respond to Steen Township. Track number 1, 1744.
1: 1217 will be in route. Larry, are you close to town or not?
2: No. 15 and 16 are probably correct.
1: Copy, I'll go direct.
3: He's in route.
0: Copy, truck 9. Go ahead.
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0: saying your name till now.
1: Central 4227.
2: Okay.
1: 1041, 10-6, South Knox, ball games.
2: Where?
3: Come out 550 and then turn on Evans Road. We're probably best there. They said it was Evans and Bud Road, so

0: 42-12 Central.
1: 12.
0: I have a welfare check. Address is going to be 603 West 5th Street. Caller advised, they had like a welfare check done on this subject. Their notes are in the call card for you.
1: 15, are you close? Yeah, I'm coming into Bruceville. 10-4, I'll let you take the brush rig. I've not operated it. 10-4. Can you check see if it's unhooked from the trailer?

0: there are you on the engine to go as well. I'm coming into Bruceville on 550.
1: Yeah, we'll go ahead with tanker engine and bus until we find out further.
0: Okay.
2: Not a one central.
0: Go ahead.
2: Sounds like you're going to have tanker, brush, and engine to both shortly.
3: Copy. I'll let you know what I got here in a minute. I'm on Evans Road, so give me a minute. I'll be there.
4: We're almost there for the attack truck also. I grab another tanker if needed.

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0: I do not see anything as right now. Who's in a white pig boat behind me?
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1: 901.
0: We just got some corn stalks and stuff in here that we're going to put a couple of brush trucks and then tanker. Everybody else can go back to their station. Maybe some manpower.
2: Juan, are you on Evans Road or Bed Road?
0: On Evans, down at the bottom of the hill. You'll see us out in the field.
3: Central Tanker 12, in route.
1: Tanker 12.
0: You go ahead and disregard Tanker 12. We got Tanker 9 coming, and probably a couple of brush trucks, and then we should be okay. Tanker, stay up on the road.
2: Clear.
4: Brush 12, 1217.
3: All right, go ahead.
4: When you get here, Doug, come all the way over the hill down to where the road 90 to the right. You'll go straight on a farm access road. You'll see us down here.
3: And far. I turn left or right off Tammons Road.
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0: Traffic 4-1.
2: All right. Do you want tanker 12 condition guard or continue for manpower?
0: Let's go ahead and disregard.
2: Copy. Tanker 12, you can go back in service.
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1: Go for command.
0: We're just now getting to the station. Are you wanting a TAC-8 or not?
1: Do we have a TAC-8 coming or a TAC-12?
2: 425.
0: You say mark the brush trucking route.
1: Yeah, right now we only need one more brush truck probably.
0: Okay. Elmira's going to stand down then.
1: Yeah, I didn't know what we had. That's why I called you guys.
0: Okay. Central Palmyra Township's in service.
1: Okay.

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1: Go ahead.
0: When you get out here, stand by the road momentarily. I think we might be able to get it to just this.
1: Central, Medic 37.
2: Medic 37.
1: Could you assign us to the medical transport from 4314 to 400 South 11th Street, please?
2: Clear, will do.

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1: Clear. Is it 12?
2: Also.
1: Clear.
3: Okay, another unit 25 is make clear this residence. 13 been route.

0: Charlie 246. Go ahead. Brandon St. Clair on Washington Avenue. If you're further away, I can head that way. How's the 501? Over there at this moment.
1: Go ahead.
0: You want anything written down at all?
1: Honestly, at this point, I don't think so. We're coming back out now. There may be another spot on where he's got that VTV, and from there, I think we've got it.
0: Okay, all you down in there, if you see anything, let me know.
1: Copy.
2: 4222 Central.
3: Good.
2: I have two vehicle PD accidents, smaller SUVs, no injuries. Could be Hebert Road and US 50.
3: 10-4. Are you still at North First?
4: Right.
3: Okay. One of us will get that.
4: Fair more, thanks.

0: 或者去穿去参照。
1: Good.
0: Please disregard they're on the Washington Avenue side. It's going to be in CPD's jurisdiction.
1: Table. 7th clear all, sir.

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1: Go ahead.
0: He was found there on Washington Avenue and he rode for 2 vehicle accident, no injuries.
1: 12:30.
2: Go ahead.
1: Are you guys going to need additional or are you good?
2: No, I think we're good.
1: Clear.
3: About a minute.

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1: Come in.
0: Go ahead and put everybody back in service.
2: Yeah. 726.
0: Seven zero two. 723.
3: 1001.

0: Central Command.
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0: Attention, Gibson EMS, Simpson Fire Department, Engine 1. Need you to respond to 600 Nicholas Street, Apartment 410. 600 Nicholas Street, Apartment 410. Male subject has hospital stroke, left side tingling. Hat 8 is assigned, Central Clear 1809.
1: Central 36 is clear.
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1: Anchor, when you get to the stop sign, stop for just 1 minute. Turn a signal like you're getting ready to turn the way you're going. Okay, we got a red light and a backup light on that truck. It's not lit.
2: Okay, am I good to go?
1: Yeah, you're good. Go ahead.
3: Go ahead.
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4: 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I wanted to make sure it was the same way.

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0: I attempted to call that phone number, got no response, and there's no voicemail connected to it.
1: Yeah, well.

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0: Request one of the drivers out here for EMS for a complaint of neck injury.
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0: Central 232. 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I'm going to have a 12-year-old juvenile complain of stomach pain. 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
1: Copies it. Does two or three total?
0: It'll be three total.
1: Receive.

0: Rescue 4, Engine 2, Battalion 1, good Sam EMS, on the intersection of Washington Avenue and Hebert Road. Washington Avenue and Hebert Road. PD on the scene of a two-vehicle accident. Two juvenile patients, one adult. Attack number 7 assigned. 1818. Station 4. Rescue 4 is marking route. Rescue 4.
1: Central dispatch, Medic 33 is clear on traffic. Be en route from Wheatland.
0: 33.
2: Central, Medic 37.
0: 37.
2: Could you please mark us en route to the patient's residence?
0: Copy, transporting.
3: Battalion 1 to be marked en route.
0: Battalion 1. Copy, Engine 2. Information, he reports a 12-year-old with stomach pain, 6-year-old with head pain, and another with neck pain. So 3 total.
4: Rescue 4 is on scene, 2-vehicle accident, 322. The command will be out of biscuit.
0: Attack number 7, not 8.
5: I'm going to need 210-51 for rotation, 14A, white Chevy Traverse, airbag deployment, and passenger rear tires flat. I'm going to need the other one for a Scion Saturn, heavy front end damage. Looks like the driver's side front tire is off the axis a little.
2: Okay.
6: You need help with traffic or anything?
5: Negative. I've got fire here with me, walking down the lane.

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0: I was trying to tell you guys I'll be in, well, might possibly have to take two different trips this morning.
1: I'm sorry.

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0: This time we have 3 juvenile infant injuries.
2: Copy, 3 juvenile injuries.
1: Central Medic 33, what was that last traffic?
2: Right now you got 3 total, 3 juveniles.
1: Clear. 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
2: Sample.
3: Vehicle at Vigo and 15th. 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
0: Medic 34, respond with others to Washington Avenue and Heber Road. Washington Avenue and Heber Road to the MVA with injuries. Track number 7.
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0: anymore. 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
1: Sorry, I'm on. Control 246. 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
2: Thanks, Sanchez. I'll be going tonight.
1: Clear. Okay.

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1: 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Engine 1 assist EMS, lift assist, 400 South 11, 400 South 11, track number 8.

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0: 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Smith 37 on TAC 8.
1: 36 for medic 37.
0: So what's the system in front of the back of the house?
1: It's going to be in the back of the house.
2: Very well, being around with 46.

0: 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We have an ETA on ambulance.
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1: Good.
0: I have a welfare check. It's going to be at 603 West 5th Street. Notes are in the call card.
1: Thursday's repeat, please.
0: Clear, we'll be in route momentarily.
1: Well, Thursday's, I'm not clear what you're responding to. Are you going to the NVA or something else?
0: The NVA.

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1: Go ahead.
0: Awesome. Step Y, should have Medic 36 en route to there momentarily from Benson's area.
1: Battalion 1, clear.
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0: 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Is there anything pending?
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0: 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You're good.
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1: 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I'm out with the response right now. 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
1: Central to Archers. Tag in the PD. I'm going to be en route to GSH this week with one of the parties involved.
2: Okay.

District 34 and 35 units on station and attempt to locate a red semi driving on the shoulder with a headlight out westbound from the 63 mile marker I-64. Repeating, attempt to locate westbound I-64 from the 63 mile marker, a red semi driving on the shoulder with headlight out. Caller advised the trailer has the letters R-U-A-N. Authority, Indiana State Police District 34 35 1901.

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0: 6 minutes in the EMS. Says the fire department engine 1 needs to respond at 828 South 15th Street, 828 South 15th Street for an 86-year-old male with dementia. Has been sitting in his car since noon. He is awake and breathing at this time. Packet is assigned since clear 1912.
1: Central, Medic 37.
0: Medic 37.
1: Medic 37, clear on that run.
0: Clear. Central Medic 36. We're going to be extended at the ER. Okay.
1: Anyway.

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0: 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I'll be 1041. 7 will be 1042.
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1: Okay.

Good Samaritan EMS, respond to 1900 College Avenue, Bridgepoint Health, room 408A, for a 78-year-old male, conscious and breathing, advised he had a seizure, he is no longer seizing, he is still on the ground at this time. Central, stay on your intact channel, Central clear, 1922.

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We are at Mark en route to Good Sam. 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
1: I'm clear, 2.1.